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8: Emergency road work, westbound LIE, over by 110 HOV lane because of an earlier sinkhole. That's going to be out there for a while.
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feel like it's almost impossible for me to say this word without a really corny country accent attached to it. So without further ado, I got Chase Matthew, his song Darling on The Wolf.

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But I will recommend just don't go slashing any tires because you will be charged with vandalism. Charlie Puth and Gabby Barrett, their song, I Hope, on The Wolf.

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0: His song Turn This Truck Around, that was Jordan Davis, and that guy actually really popular on the High 5 and 9 recently. This is Blitz on 103.1 The Wolf, and in just about a half hour, we are doing tonight's High 5 and 9, the five most requested songs of the day. So like I said, you do got a little bit of time. 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

heading to Atlantic City again this weekend, and not with the purpose to gamble. My sister actually goes to Stockton University. That's where they do their graduations. So if you hear me come back next week saying that I won or probably

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And I didn't say anything about his music. I actually think his music's pretty good. But the accent, yeah, now that is definitely fake. Josh Ross.

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0: 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But if you did miss it, you're in luck. 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Your favorite game, What's in Kelly's Box, the prize. 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
0: This is Blitz on 103.1 The Wolf, and my favorite part of the night, because I just sit here and do a whole lot of nothing. You are choosing the music, the High 5 and 9, the 5 most requested songs of the day. Getting you started, think I may have the song of the summer right here, but if not, think it'd be perfect for a new drinking game. Zach John King, his song Get to Drinking, coming in at today's number.

the number two song in the country. And she's also got the number one. But, you know, no biggie. Seems like this type of stuff's starting to become the norm for her. Ella Langley, Be Hurt, coming in at today's number

This song making its way back to the list. And, you know, originally you voted this one a leave it on Love It or Leave It. So technically I shouldn't even be playing it right now. But you did vote it in today. I just think next time you need to make up your mind a little bit better. The band Perry, Psychological, coming in at today's number.

This guy getting his first back-to-back on the High 5 and 9, but today he's doing it with a different song. Jacob Hackworth, What Took You So Long, coming in at today's number

These two are number one on just about every single list that they're on. So no real surprise tonight that they're taking the same spot on the High 5 and 9. Morgan Wallen and Tate McRae, What I Want, coming in at today's number. Yeah.

0: Morgan Wallen and Tate McRae taking home yet another crown on the High 5 and 9 with their song What I Want on 103.1 The Wolf. This is Blitz, and I do this every single night. So if you want to get that vote in for tomorrow, see if your favorite song can make it on the list. Shoot me a text, 631-955-1031.
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I'll tell you something that's not so beautiful. The weather next week was supposed to be sunny, high 70s, may even pop into the 80s. Now, the temperature is still there, but looking at the forecast, going to be downpouring all the way from Tuesday up until Saturday. So, probably going to be really humid, really gross. I will be sitting in my room with the air conditioning on. 103.1 The Wolf, some Megan Maroney.

This is a really good song. I think it has a really good meaning, too. But I also think it doesn't really apply here on Long Island. See, we have small towns by geographical size, but we also have more than one neighbor per square mile. So, yeah, I don't even know the people

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Little does she know, I already ate it last week. Morgan Wallen on The Wolf.

0: deep into graduation season. We got some discussions on that. And, of course, getting you ready for the weekend.
1: That's right. Plus Morgan Wallen, Ella Langley, and Philadelphia. That's your code word at the 8 a.m. hour. And also keep you up to date on your LIRR situation. What's going to happen? We'll find out. It's all tomorrow. Big D and Bubba on the Wolf.
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3: 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I'm Dr. Keith Solomon, D.C. from the Long Island Disc Decompression Center. 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VAX-D is so successful, it's been seen on ABC, CBS, and NBC News. 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
1: This is Blitz on 103.1 The Wolf, and you made it for some new country. Love it or leave it. Doing this every night, a never-before-heard song on The Wolf, and you get to let me know right after. Do I add it to the catalog, or should I just never play it again? For today, just had her up in the studio last month, so I actually got to see this one live in person before it even came out. Brooke Morber just dropped this one in April, and like I said, I've heard it already, so gonna have to leave the vote today up to you. Brooke Morber, her new song, Come Out, for today's Love It or Leave It on 103.1 The Wolf.

Want to make sure you get that vote in tonight for Love It or Leave It. Had Brooke Morber on, her new song, Come Out. So if you did miss it, go ahead. Go give it a listen right now. Make sure you shoot me a text what you think. 631.

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0: The biggest collab in country music. That was Morgan Wallen and Ella Langley on 103.1 The Wolf. This is Blitz, and of course, I've got your answer for tonight's Love It or Leave It. Had Brooke Morber on. Her new song, Come Out, just dropped it last month. And seems like you were just as big of a fan as I am, because there was no need for a drum roll. It was a big Love It. Vote came in at 75%. So that song going right into our catalog. I do this every single night. So if you want to play along tomorrow, here's some new country. 10 o'clock. Love It or Leave It on 103.1 The Wolf.
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So this song is called When a Cowboy Prays, and immediately I start asking questions. What is he praying for? A new horse? A case of Miller Lite? That's probably what I would have went with. Brandon Lake on The Wolf.

There are two completely different songs with this truck as the title. And, you know, I drive a Dodge Ram, so kind of leaving me feeling a little left out. And any local country singers out there, my offer still stands. You write me a song about driving a Dodge Ram. Seems like a pretty easy way to get yourself on the radio. Bailey Zimmerman, Chevy Silverado, on the wall.

little bit of new country for you. This one coming off his album, Songs About Us. Could actually try and catch it live this summer. Going to be playing Jones Beach Theater September 11th. Jason Aldean, Don't Tell on Me on The Wolf.

0: Randy Houser, trying to make sure you're drinking tonight on this Thirsty Thursday here on 103.1 The Wolf. Big D and Bubba have officially sent out a distress signal. I think they're a little worried about their job. Still do not have a nurse for next Monday's Nurse of the Week. Getting sent a Wolf Care package and a $50 gift card to the Alpine Pastry Shop out in Smithtown. 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

You might just be getting home if you went to this show. He brought the country to New York City tonight. Just got done playing Pier 17, some Vincent Mason on The Wolf.

I'd get to know this guy's name while you can. Just when he's playing stadiums, remember who the person was that told you about him. My 2026 artist to watch, some Ty Myers on The Wolf.

the Gold Coast to the Hamptons. From Jones Beach to Fire Island. Long Island knows who's boss. The Wolf has the biggest hits, the hottest stars, and the loudest howl. 103.1 The Wolf.

0: 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We're hooking it up with a free hotel room, too. 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

This guy played Pier 17 all the way back in February, and Kelly Ford still talks about it pretty much every day. Now, I know she is a big fan of his music, but I don't think that's why she's still talking about it. One of her hottie bo bodies, Tucker Wetmore, on The Wolf.

0: was Blake Shelton closing out your Thirsty Thursday here on 103.1 The Wolf. This is Blitz, and I just want to let you know real quick before you head to bed or crack your next beer. Big D and Bubba getting up with you bright and early tomorrow morning. They'll be back in the studio at 5 a.m. I'll be back tomorrow night too, 7 o'clock. Always picking it right up where Kelly Ford leaves it. So till then, and like always, stay country.
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Hey, the Wolf family, we're here, man. You got us, Big D and Bubba, starting live after 5. And then Robbie in the middays, and then Kelly Ford in the afternoons. Long Island's country is on the Wolf.

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0: Kelly's got a box. 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

awoke all alone one Sunday morning with this song stuck in my head. And in that moment, something or someone spoke to me. They said there was still a verse that needed to be written for this song. And to get up and write it down. There's a book that's sitting in your house somewhere that could use some dusting off. There's a man who died for all our sins,

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It's Kelly Ford on The Wolf. Because Rush Hour sounds better with Luke Laney and a glass of something cold.

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downtown Manhattan to the back roads of Suffolk. 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
1: Hey, Carson, what's going on? Good morning.
2: Good morning. We're very fortunate that it's just us here, so we don't have workplace drama. But honestly, some of the stuff my friends tell me,
1: corporate stuff?
2: Yes, I love. I just sit there with popcorn. So a friend called the other day. They had a potluck last week at her office, and somebody sent out an email beforehand saying, if you didn't contribute, you can't eat.
3: Okay, I actually appreciate that.
2: I agree with that. And the reason is that there's one person, and it's the person who works in accounting, so finances, that every time they have a potluck, that person sidles on in, eats and eats and eats, but never contributes. Well, because this email was sent out, this accounting person went to HR and complained about being singled out and embarrassed. And I was like, well, yeah, because you're cheap.
3: Okay, so they are not singled out or embarrassed by name at all.
2: Nope,
3: just saying, if you don't contribute.
2: But she also knew she was the only one that never made anything. And I know we don't have that here, but occasionally I do miss that stuff because it's so much fun. Because it's that just everybody in the corner, like, oh, did you see that? Yeah, oh, she's coming in.
1: Do you ever watch those the TikToks where the guy goes, okay, all right, let's see there, Lisa, what you got? Oh, that's a macaroni salad. No, no, what you got here, Mike? What'd you bring in? Oh, you brought in some donuts. We'll try one, and just goes and rates all of it. It's hilarious.
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9: Long Island weather.
10: Improvement will be slow. Considerably cloudy. 1 to 2 showers around today. 60 to 65. Becoming clear tonight. 45 to 50. Sun, followed by clouds Saturday in the low 70s. Partly cloudy, maybe a shower Sunday, 75 to 80. Sun and clouds, chance of a shower Monday, 75 to 80. Hazy and warm Tuesday, 80 to 85, but cooler at the shore. In the Weather Center, our meteorologist, Pat Began.
11: Westbound on the Long Island Expressway, a couple of lanes are closed at exit 49 for Route 110 because of that large sinkhole that opened up yesterday. If you can, head over to the northern state. That's moving along fine. No delays on the southern state so far this morning. On the Long Island Railroad, service is still suspended heading in and out of Penn Station because of yesterday's track fire. Trains are being rerouted to Grand Central. I'm John Lynch with Long Island Traffic.

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2: So, Carson, how was your date? Is this the one where the guy had a...
3: Yeah, it was a private dining room. The tuna was flown in. The tuna was living its best life that morning.
4: Yeah. The actual fish was flown in.
3: Yes, it was flown in, according to the sushi master. It was worth about $3,000.
2: Come on.
4: Who pays $3,000 for a fish?
3: These people, not me.
2: So explain why you were there.
3: Yeah, so I'd met this guy through friends, and he asked me if I wanted to go to this private sushi dining room where they were going to be slicing up this tuna and making sushi and sashimi and all these sorts of fancy tastings for us. And I was like, say less. I'm in. And it was really good. They chopped the head off and then just put
2: that's
3: it
2: good.
3: Sitting
4: well, you
3: there.
4: Have to leave it. That's part of the fanciness.
3: Yeah.
4: Of it.
3: So when he asked me, like, do you want to go take a picture? I was like, I don't. That's cool. I don't need to look it in the eye. But then the food was, 10 out of 10. Honestly, I may have to go back to being vegetarian because I don't think tuna will ever, there will be no tuna that's ever this good. It's not even worth my time anymore.
2: Wow.
3: And the date itself, 3 out of 10.
4: 3? What? You need to lock this guy down. He has $3,000 fish.
2: Sounds like he was dead as the fish.
4: Oh,
2: sorry.
3: Yeah, he, at one point, I said, like, hey, it's getting kind of late. I do have to be up early in the morning, so I'm gonna skedaddle. And he's like, well, as long as the booze is free, I'm gonna stay.
2: Oh, oh wow.
3: Yeah. Oh, wow. So I said, all right then. I'm like, well, this
5: where
3: is
5: you
3: neat.
5: Go? Why, what do you call a fish with no eyes? I'm glad you came, Carson.
4: We're Big D and Bubba on 103.1 The Wolf. 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
2: Oh, what's going on, Bubba? Good morning.
3: Looking at this stuff, I hate the internet. I really do, because there's so much conflicting information. I'm on this medical site, and it's like myths about water. Myth number one, you need to drink at least 8 glasses a day. That's apparently not true. But our bodies do need lots of water, and you don't want to have, like, you know, water deficiency. You don't want to be dehydrated because your cells will shrivel up and all that kind of stuff. But it's like, yeah, if you're somebody who, you know, depends upon your body size, your activity level, temperature, how much you sweat, what are you doing?
2: That's what a doctor said. There's been so much, you know, over watering, and they're just like, just your body knows when you're thirsty, drink. Yeah. You don't have to keep like,
3: when you're hungry, eat. When you're thirsty, right. Drink, yeah. Etc. Myth number two, caffeine makes you dehydrated. I can't tell you how many people, because I drink a lot of coffee, and I can't tell you how many people are like, that's the most dangerous thing for you. Yeah, that whole idea is based on the findings of a study from 1928. And you go, oh, well, maybe they should do a new study. Yeah, they should. They should also do a study on more than 3 people. No kidding. It's based on 3 people?
2: Yeah. And you're drinking water. It's just
4: it's water.
2: It's flavored water. Yep. But,
3: Sports drinks. We don't need those to replace salt and electrolytes. You know, you're going to probably get that from your food and things like that. So you don't need it. If you're somebody who sweats a lot and you're playing sports, yeah, maybe.
4: Yeah, that's who needs it. The rest of us, that's cute.
3: Right.
4: But
2: I love that purple, though.
4: I do love the orange.
3: I like the classic Gatorade green, yellow, whatever that is, the Grello. That is, when I'm sick, nothing feels better. And another myth here, drinking water can help you lose weight. We all have heard mom say, oh, just drink a big, giant glass of water, you know, before your meal and you'll fill up.
2: See, I believe that one.
4: I do, too.
3: This tactic does not work. They did a study of a weight loss study of a group of guys, just guys, and they're saying that this tactic does not work for younger people. It only works for older people. So, you know, maybe your mom is right.
4: So it does kind of work then.
3: Yeah, but I just wanted to let you know that, you know, that's
4: so it doesn't work on young men. Well, I'm neither one of those.
2: Gotcha.
3: And it's 1031 The Wolf.

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1: I appreciate you hanging with us as you roll into your work day, your morning.
2: So whenever you're texting someone, and it's a little back and forth, everybody's there and present. Is it wrong that when they decide that, oh, I'm done texting and I'm going to call you instead, is it wrong to decline the call but continue to text them? Because that's what I did yesterday. And they were like, why wouldn't you just take my call? It was easier. I just didn't feel like talking.
1: Yeah.
2: And that's what I said. I said, I don't feel like talking. I'm fine with texting, but whatever.
1: Yeah.
2: But they gave me a little bit of grief.
3: Did they even warn you?
2: No.
3: Oh, jump scare.
2: We were texting.
3: Absolutely
2: we were
3: not.
2: Texting for like 10 minutes. It was like back and forth. Maybe about five. It was back and forth. And finally, they're like, just call. I'm like, unless you're driving. I mean, if you're driving, that's different. I would take your call then.
1: What it does is it's like putting a handcuff on someone. Mm-hmm. And then all of a sudden, you're...
2: I have to stop what I'm doing to talk.
1: Yeah, because you can text. You can go, you know, obviously, you know how it works.
2: Doing things, right?
1: Yeah, you can do all that. But.
3: Yeah,
1: all
3: right, they don't know. He didn't know what you were doing. They didn't know what you were in the middle of.
1: Hey, can I get out this texting question for you guys? On iPhones, if I'm in a group text, can I get out of it?
2: Are you trying to get out of our conspiracy crew?
1: No.
3: Okay. You can leave a group, can't you?
1: I don't.
3: I think you can remove yourself.
4: Top, go to the top, and then it'll give you options, and all the way at the bottom, it should be in like red letters.
1: Oh, leave this conference. Thank you, Garrett.
2: Yeah, but then it doesn't it tell people that you've left?
3: Oh, yes, it does.
2: Let's say Big D has left the conversation.
1: Oh, it does? Yeah. Oh, I can't do that.
2: Here, why don't we do this? I'll create one and...
1: That's all right. I'm not that into it.
3: You know you can mute it, too. Yeah,
1: you can mute it?
3: I've muted group conversations. There's one that involves you guys that I've muted.
1: What? How do you do that?
4: It's probably right next to the first button I told you about.
1: It's probably right next to the next button. It is.
2: This is 103.1 The Wolf.
0: So, Kelly's got a box. You want to peek inside? Of course you do. Guess what's in Kelly's box and win concert tickets, merch, and maybe even a little something wild. 103.1 The Wolf.
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8: Improvement will be slow. Considerably cloudy. One or two showers around today, 60 to 65. Becoming clear tonight, 45 to 50. Sun, followed by clouds Saturday in the low 70s. Partly cloudy, maybe a shower Sunday, 75 to 80. Sun and clouds, chance of a shower Monday, 75 to 80. Hazy and warm Tuesday, 80 to 85, but cooler at the shore. In the Weather Center, our meteorologist, Fab again.
9: Jammed up on the westbound side of the LIE heading into Route 110. There's ongoing emergency repairs from that giant sinkhole that opened up yesterday. A couple of lanes are closed. Head over to the northern state. That's moving well. The southern state looks pretty good. Over on the Long Island Railroad, there are a few trains now going into Penn Station, but for the most part, trains are either being canceled or diverted to Grand Central. So plan accordingly and give yourself extra time if you're taking the train. With your Long Island traffic, I'm John Lynch.

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1: Bubba, we need a dating update. Everything's still going good?
2: Yeah, things are great. I'll tell you about the little group date we have. It wasn't a double date. It was like three different couples. So we all went out and everything's good. And we're having dinner and we're sitting at the table. And what does everybody go to on these things? Whenever you're like with newly dating couples and all that, people start saying, oh, what's your worst dating story? And oh, Carson, you guys, it's the same. Tell me your worst. And so we do. We start going. I will never tell my worst, by the way. But I have a bunch of bad ones. So I start telling the things, and I'm like, oh, yeah, so I would send Big D pictures all the time, and I would tell you. And so I ended up telling this one story about this one girl who was a horrific date. And somebody said, oh, do you have a picture? I said, actually, yeah, I do. And I knew when it was, so it was easy to find because it was in my phone under the month. And I go back, and I find it, and I said, look, the girl gasped.
1: No.
2: It was her sister.
3: No!
2: Dude, I wish I could make this up.
3: What are you doing?
2: She goes, oh, that's so-and-so. I went, yeah, you know her. She goes, that's my sister. And everybody started laughing and like whatever. It was the most awkward thing.
3: So between you being out on this group thing with somebody else's sister and then you unmatching with John Rich's sister, what are you doing, man?
1: I'll never forget looking down at my phone in traffic, and it's John Rich, and he says, who's this girl you're talking to online? And I was like, what? And I go, I think you're talking about Bubba. Yeah, he's talking to my sister. And I was like, don't you dare text Bubba, because you're going to call tomorrow and conference her with him. No, he didn't do that.
2: That was the whole thing with him on the phone was awkward, though.
1: He got a little...
2: Like defensive.
1: He got a little like big brother.
2: He was selling it too. He was defensive.
1: Yeah, she's
2: and
1: a doctor. Like, she's a great cat.
2: I love my sister. Why did you not fall in love with her? Why are we not family? It's 103.1 The Wolf.
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0: 1031 The Wolf with Big D and Bubba. Thanks for having us on today.
1: Good morning, Americans. It's Friday.
2: 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I'm your announcer, David Angel. It's time to turn them up and wake up the world. 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

0: back on Earth? In the beginning, God created the heaven and the earth. And God said, let there be light. And there was light. And God bless all of you. All of you on the good earth.
1: The abort? Roger, abort. Go proceeding.
0: Roger.
1: Roger.
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3: 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Karen Waldrop, she is a runner-up on The Voice. 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
15: Long Island weather.
16: Improvement will be slow. Considerably cloudy. 1 to 2 showers around today. 60 to 65. Becoming clear tonight. 45 to 50. Sun, followed by clouds Saturday in the low 70s. Partly cloudy, maybe a shower Sunday, 75 to 80. Sun and clouds, chance of a shower Monday, 75 to 80. Hazy and warm Tuesday, 80 to 85, but cooler at the shore. In the Weather Center, our meteorologist, Pat Begin.
4: Jammed up on the LIE, westbound heading into Route 110 with a couple of lanes closed for ongoing emergency repairs. Then it's heavy westbound heading into Queens. The northern state is still pretty quiet, so head over there if you can. On the southern state, there's westbound delays into Eagle Avenue. On the Long Island Railroad, there's very limited service this morning into Penn Station. Most trains are heading over to Grand Central. I'm John Lynch with Long Island Traffic.

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1: Hey, this part of the show is brought to you by NHTSA. You know, when you're in your car and your phone lights up, maybe get a notification or whatever, and you turn, you look. As soon as you look at that phone, man, and not the road, you're driving distracted.
0: What is it like? It takes 1 second to go a couple hundred yards or something crazy like that? It's nuts. That split second can change everything. Reaction time, safety, yours, someone else's. So if you get pulled over, that ticket's a reminder of your mistake. Put the phone away or pay. And again, this part of the show is brought to you by NHTSA.

0: Tweet, tweet. Tweet,
1: tweet.
2: Lauren says, if you give someone uranium, does it then become theiranium? That's great.
3: Nicole says,
2: are you Lauren?
3: I might be. Nicole says, I can't find a precise definition for the word ambiguous. Everything I read is unclear, inexact, and open to many interpretations.
2: Pretty great. Justin said, just once, I want the opportunity to dramatically swipe everything off a table to make room for a giant map so I can explain the plan.
3: Yes, yes, yes. And Ryan tweets, considering having my ashes, once I pass, stored in a glass urn. Remains to be seen.
2: Remains to be. Get a good tweet. Tag us. We'll see it. At Big D and Bubba.
0: Tweet, tweet. That's tasty tweet.
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0: Tweet, tweet.
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1: Karen Waldrop, what's up?
2: Well, hi. I'm so happy to be here.
3: Hello. Hi, you went into a swanky, sultry voice. Hi.
2: Here we are.
3: Wow.
0: She's trying to take our job now.
4: I feel threatened.
1: You know, from The Voice, and she's got this new song out. It's called Keeping the Faith. Good to see you. Thanks for bringing the swag. She brought in koozies and hats and
4: I got Bath and Body Works.
1: What?
4: I know. I got
2: Bath and Body Works addiction.
4: Body cream.
1: What's your go-to at Bath and Body?
2: The cherry, for sure. I'm like all about Bath and Body Works. I'm up in there all the time.
0: So does the cherry ever go out of season? Because I know like they do like seasons for
2: things. Thank you for bringing that up. Yes, you have to stock up at Valentine's Day.
4: And then you gotta... Do you get online for Candle Day?
2: Absolutely.
4: In the waiting room?
2: Absolutely.
4: I sat online for 90 minutes waiting for my turn to buy 3-wick candles at 60% off.
2: And the girls listening are like, we feel so
0: high-fived over candles. I love that.
1: So now,
4: When you do the
1: cherry stuff, do you do the whole thing? Do you do like shampoo, soap, spray stuff, lotion,
2: hand soap?
1: So you always smell the same no matter what product you use?
2: Pretty much Bath and Body Works everywhere I go. Yeah, and I'm always gifting them. You know, I enjoy gifting hand.
1: Well, I'm sure you buy so much
2: lotions.
1: They just give you free ones. Like you get to the 10th one is free.
2: Yeah.
1: Is that what happened with the hat? You buy a bunch of these hats and we get a free one. These are
2: free. Karen Waldrop hats. You're gonna be looking good on the boat.
4: How many times do your friends text you because somebody else was wearing the cherry scent and they smell it and they're like, Karen, were you here?
2: Yes, absolutely.
4: That's what happens to women have a signature scent, guys.
0: Do you ever get in your car like and you're like, you know, maybe you didn't take a shower or whatever, and you get in and you're like, oh, I love the way my seatbelt smells.
2: Yes, and I have this stuff in the car too.
0: Oh, spray nice.
2: Down. I'm going 100 miles an hour. You know, being an artist, you're always on the go.
1: Yeah.
2: So I feel that hard.
1: Just spritzing.
2: Yes.
1: Spritzing, singing. All right, Karen Waldrop's with us. You know, from The Voice, we'll talk more with her and the new song up next. Hang on.
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1: Karen Waldrop from The Voice is out. The new song is called Keeping the Faith. Is it nerve-wracking when you're on The Voice? Like, we see it, and it seems like you're kind of all put together, and like you're confident and that kind of stuff. But inside, are you, like, the night before, do you sleep at all?
2: Yeah, you know, I'd say this. The Voice was such a great experience for me. Like, I would never say a single negative word about that experience. It was just awesome. Like, I felt like I learned so much. I felt like I grew so much. And for me, I had been touring for so long. I was really kind of tired. Like, I was tired of playing clubs. I was tired of kind of maxing out the club scene.
1: And the
2: I was
1: grind.
2: Just, yeah. And so going out for The Voice to me was like laid back, you know.
1: So
2: yeah.
1: Did someone come to you and go, hey, you should do it? Or did you like, you know what? I'm going to do that.
2: Yeah. It was my manager, Robin. He was like, you know, if we want to take the next step, we got to do something to grow. And so he said, what if you did The Voice? And I thought, okay, let's do it. So we made some videos. We sent them in. And next thing you know, I'm lugging a bunch of bags into a hotel room in Burbank, and then all of a sudden I was in the finale, and it was just an incredible experience.
1: So you kind of lived there, like you yes. basically lived. How long were
2: yes,
1: you there?
2: Months. Wow. Yeah, it was about 4 or 5 months of filming. It was a lot, but I really enjoyed LA. I felt like I was very grounded and healthy there. I don't know if it's the weather.
1: Oh, everyone eats good. You kind of start. It's the same way if people eat corn dogs. I'm eating a corn dog.
2: Yes. Everyone's going to sauna. I'm there. Let's go. Right. Let's share an Uber.
0: Right, it was also, I think, just being sunny most days is it changes your mood. When I lived in El Paso, it was, I think we had 6 months without rain. And, like, every day was a wonderful, beautiful day.
2: Yes, and the palm trees and the sun
0: yeah.
2: shining.
0: Well, there wasn't a lot of trees there, but but yes. But, plus you're beach adjacent. You know, you're also Big Bear adjacent as well. You could be in the mountains. You could be at the beach all in the same day, and it's awesome.
2: Yeah, but I was. Yes, I was very nervous. Yes, 100%. You know, walking on stage live, you know, rising stages, and I'm like, I'm shaking, like, oh my gosh, I hope the stage doesn't, I won't fall off this thing.
1: And they do it like it's like an all day thing, isn't it? Doesn't it take forever?
2: It's a ton of filming, it's a ton of interviews, it's a ton of work. I had a great time, you know, and like I said, everybody else was like trying to go out and explore, and I'm like, I'm good at the pool, I'm gonna chill right here. So I was like hanging at the pool. For me to be in a nice hotel room in Burbank was like luxury for me,
1: right.
2: Everybody else was complaining, and I was like, this is awesome. So
0: it's like
2: great.
0: Being on a working vacation.
1: Well, you've seen her on The Voice. Karen Waldrop is our guest. We've got music, more new stuff. We'll talk with her on the way next.
0: 1031 The Wolf.

0: 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It's 103.1 The Wolf with Big D and Bubba.
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0: Tractor Supply for life out here.
1: Karen Waltrip is our guest. You know her from The Voice. So, all right. So tell us about this new song, Keeping the Faith.
2: Yeah, so Keeping the Faith. So I have a brand new record called No Way Back. And this record is really special to me because the whole record was created, recorded, tracked, mixed, mastered during an awful time in my life. I went through a divorce in 2025 and I sung Keeping the Faith during that process. Mm-hmm. And I remember being in the studio that day and just like bringing it. Like I had nothing left. I was just like, all I have is my faith in God. All I have is my belief that I'm going to get through this. All I have is my optimism. And the whole record has that same sentiment. So Keeping the Faith for me is a song about just believing.
1: Here it is. It is Karen Waltrip. It's Keeping the Faith. More of Karen coming up.

0: faith.
1: Keeping the faith, Karen Waldrop. Yeah, you didn't leave anything left on the recording, did you? It's awesome.
2: Thank you. There's a reason I'm still standing here stronger than I ever knew.
1: So what's next for you? What are you touring? You're talking, pushing the album?
2: Yeah, so we're out on the road touring the No Way Back tour. We're touring all over. We're going wherever God sends us. That's what we do. We go wherever. You know, people say, well, how many gigs a year do you play? I'm like, I just play wherever God sends me. I just go wherever the gig is. You know?
3: Have you ever watched a commercial and said, I need to be there tomorrow. Book me a show in that place.
2: I have done some crazy things, for sure. I have flown all over at the last minute. You know, I usually will do the crazy spontaneous things.
3: See, that sounds
2: sure.
3: like fun to me. That sounds awesome.
1: How will we find you online?
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1: Good to see you.
2: Thank you so much.
1: Congrats.
2: Great to see you, too.
1: Thanks for the swag as well.
3: Very cool. I love my hat.
1: And love the song. Check it out. Keeping the Faith, Karen Waldrop.
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10: Long Island weather.
11: Improvement will be slow. Considerably cloudy. 1 or 2 showers around today, 60 to 65. Becoming clear tonight, 45 to 50. Sun, followed by clouds Saturday in the low 70s. Partly cloudy, maybe a shower Sunday, 75 to 80. Sun and clouds, chance of a shower Monday, 75 to 80. Hazy and warm Tuesday, 80 to 85, but cooler at the shore. In the Weather Center, our meteorologist, Pat Begin.
0: Avoid the Long Island Expressway if you can this morning. Westbound by Route 110, a couple of lanes are still closed for ongoing emergency repairs from that large sinkhole. Then it's slow westbound from Glen Cove Road to the Queens Line. The Northern State a little slow westbound heading into Route 110. Some westbound delays heading into Queens. The Southern State has westbound delays heading into Eagle Avenue. If you're taking the trains, the Long Island Railroad has very limited service into Penn Station this morning. Most trains are either being canceled or diverted over to Grand Central.

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2: Good morning. Hi, I wanted to give a shout-out to my son. He's graduating from kindergarten today.
0: Oh, that is so great.
1: What's his name?
2: His name's William.
1: And what do you want to say about William?
2: Well, he's just the funniest little boy. He is always, smiling and just has the most positive outlook on everything. He wants to be a paleontologist when he grows up.
0: So me too.
2: I just wanted to give him a shout out.
1: Oh, that's so great. That's so great. You guys have a big celebration dinner for him tonight. What's his favorite meal?
2: Well, if you'd ask him, it'd be chicken nuggets, but...
1: Ooh, some nuggets.
0: We don't call them chicken nuggets anymore. We call them boneless wings.
2: Fair enough. Just
1: pretty much.
0: Pretty much. I mean, that's how you graduate to adulthood.
1: Yes.
0: And I mean, he's graduating from kindergarten today. That's basically an adult.
1: Yeah.
0: So I mean,
2: exactly.
0: Yeah. It's no more nuggets. It's boneless wings. You're good. He'll love that. He'll feel like a big kid. I mean, pretty good stuff.
2: Yeah, I agree. I'll bring that up to him and see if he takes the bait. So.
0: Okay.
1: Thank you, and congrats to you guys.
2: Thank you.
1: Uh-huh. Bye-bye.
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1: Hey, this part of the show is brought to you by NHTSA. You know, when you're in your car and your phone lights up, maybe you get a notification or whatever, and you turn, you look. As soon as you look at that phone, man, and not the road, you're driving distracted.
0: What is it like? It takes 1 second to go a couple hundred yards or something crazy like that? It's nuts. That split second can change everything. Reaction time, safety, yours, someone else's. So if you get pulled over, that ticket's a reminder of your mistake. Put the phone away or pay.
1: Well, Carson
0: and
1: is again, leading
0: this
1: the
0: part
1: way.
0: Of the show is brought to you by NHTSA.
1: Saving us all money. She's like the coupon queen. Have you got any new tips? What is it? You had a story?
2: Yeah, so the other day I went to the grocery store fully prepared to pay full price, which you know I don't like to do.
1: Yeah, but not a good day.
0: Why were you going to pay full
2: because
0: price?
2: Because I have been, my new food fixation is this very specific type of cookie. So I go into the grocery store. I know.
0: I'm down for the
2: and their name brand, and I'm going to pay up for the name brand. But I go in. It was an unadvertised sale.
1: Oh.
2: So they're already 50 cents off. However, if you bought five, there was an additional dollar.
0: So it would have been $1.50 off.
2: $1.50 off. Made them less than half price. So did I buy five? Sure did. Do I have five boxes of these cookies in my house? You betcha.
0: I do the same thing because I ran across the same kind of a similar sale on ice cream. It was $1 off. No, it was $2 off and then another $1 off if you bought five of them. I'm like, I'm going to buy five ice creams.
1: If you're going to use it eventually. You know, and it'll stay.
0: It's the way you save money nowadays. But the problem is now you've got all this stuff in your house. Like the ice cream. I mean, I'm going to eat it.
2: Yeah.
1: That's a good point.
2: I got those really good cookies sitting in my cabinet. I know exactly where they are right now. I could reach them blindfolded.
0: There has to be. Look, we're in the tech world now. I mean, there has to be some kind of strap system that we can put over the top of certain items. And you know how, like when you gift wrap, you have like the ribbons that go around your gift. And then, like, you have it to where it's like, you know, you can't open it until a certain
2: day. Well, I was actually going
0: to
2: offer a little bit more practical solution than handcuffing yourself.
0: Don't buy it.
2: No, there are people who partner up with friends or family members. And so that way, if you decide, you go through the sales and you see those, hey, if you buy five, you get an extra dollar off. That's when you call up your shopping buddy. You call up your mom. You call up your sister. And you say, hey, I don't need five jars of marinara sauce. But if we buy five, and that way you split it between
0: then
2: them, a lot of people are doing that. They're partnering up for
1: that's
2: groceries.
1: Smart.
0: That's really smart. I'm going to start because I know you like ice cream, too.
2: I know. Me and Bubba are going to be doing that. Like, Bubba, cookies are on sale.
1: The ice cream team.
0: So here's what's crazy is we normally will send a thing going, hey, they're on sale, just to let each other know. But now when they're on sale, it's going to be like, hey.
2: Partner up.
0: We're going to help each other not buy five each. We'll just buy five between the two of us.
3: 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Weekends are wilder. When you start Friday with Big D and Bubba.
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7: Long Island weather.
8: Improvement will be slow. Considerably cloudy. 1 to 2 showers around today. 60 to 65. Becoming clear tonight. 45 to 50. Sun, followed by clouds Saturday in the low 70s. Partly cloudy, maybe a shower Sunday, 75 to 80. Sun and clouds, chance of a shower Monday, 75 to 80. Hazy and warm Tuesday, 80 to 85, but cooler at the shore. In the Weather Center, our meteorologist, Fab again.
9: Jammed up on the Long Island Expressway, westbound heading into Route 110 with a couple of lanes closed there for emergency repairs. Then it's slow westbound from Glencove Road through the Queens Line. The Northern State slow westbound into Route 110. Westbound delays heading into Queens. The Southern State has westbound delays from Route 110 to Eagle Avenue. Eastbound delays heading into the Meadowbrook. On the Long Island Railroad, service is still very limited heading into Penn Station.

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1: Is this Big D and Bubba?
2: It is. Who's this?
1: Skyler.
0: Skyler, what's happening?
2: What's going on, Skyler? Big
0: Sky.
2: We've
0: been waiting on Skyler to call.
1: Can I give out a shout out to Miss Ferguson from fourth grade?
0: Yeah.
1: Teacher.
2: Okay. All right. What's going on with Miss Ferguson?
1: She's my fourth grade teacher, and she was the best teacher I've ever had before.
0: Wow.
2: Okay. All right.
0: That's awesome.
2: All right. You know, say hi to Miss Ferguson and her husband. Is she happily married?
1: Yes.
2: Okay.
0: What?
2: I don't know. It just kind of sounded like something, you know.
0: Oh.
2: Remember you get a crush on a teacher?
0: Oh, yeah.
2: And you call the radio station to send a song out to her?
0: Yeah.
2: Is that specific enough for you?
0: Sorry, Miss Ferguson.
2: I am for real. So, well, we did it for you, Skyler. And, hey, good luck with all that.
1: Also, I love your show. Me and my mom love your show.
0: Oh, that's awesome.
2: Thanks, man.
0: Well, Skyler, I'm glad we got to talk today.
2: All right, bud. See
0: Take
2: you later.
0: Care. Hit it. It's Friday.

0: pretty dope sense of humor, bro.
1: I said, oh, Lord Jesus, he's a fire.
2: Can you bring me my chopstick?
3: No, I'm a boy.
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3: It is Friday.
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2: Yeah, we're talking about ticks and, you know, all, you know,
3: all the tick-borne diseases and stuff like that. Yeah.
2: This guy had a, he's on hold. He's had a tick story, I guess.
3: All right. Go ahead, man.
4: Hi. How you guys doing?
2: Yeah, man.
4: All right. You'll never forget this story. I'm telling you what. So my older brother, he lives up in North Dakota, right? Him and his wife went out west to visit his wife's sister. Well, they're all sitting in the front room one evening, and their sister's little daughter comes walking in the front room, bunch of stuff all over her face. And he asked the little girl, "What have you been doing?" And she said, "Oh, I've been eating the grapes off the dog."
2: Stop. Don't. Look,
5: I'm out.
2: Thank you for calling.
5: I'm out.
2: Have a great rest of your day. Holy moly, no. No.
4: So, I told my brother, so I could have gone my whole life without hearing.
2: Yeah,
4: that
2: and
4: story.
2: Now you have just spread the disease. Carson is quitting the. She's gone. She is resigned.
3: Out on us.
2: We will never see her again.
3: That's the nastiest thing I think I've ever heard.
2: We only have 17 listeners, sir.
3: 16.
2: 6, 15, 14, 12, 11.
3: Oh, yeah,
2: oh my gosh, we're launching. well, thank you for that. You can't say anymore. You don't understand how this works, sir. We've put you on hold. It's over. It's done. He's over. He's done. No more of that guy.
3: Okay, no wait.
2: But thank you for calling.
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1: Boy, you're talking about giving graduates a like money and that kind of stuff. I think it hit a nerve, I think.
0: Oh, yeah, I know it did, because believe me, I caught it. My DMs blew up. I had people reaching out. Friends were texting me. I'm like, what? Yeah, so what if I'm not going to give your kid a check for graduating? I mean, come on. They graduated. You did your job. I mean, I understand it. If that is your actual job that you get paid for, then you get paid. But school is, that's the job you do to get to your job.
2: Good morning. I just wanted to make a comment about your graduation money, party, etc.
0: Oh, here we go again.
2: Well, no. I can't say either way. I don't have any children, but I would be curious to know if you personally received money when you graduated.
1: No, are you kidding me?
0: I did not.
1: What?
0: I did not. You know why?
1: No.
0: Because it was back in the day, and back in the day, they went, cool. We didn't have grad parties.
1: No.
0: We didn't, you know what our party was? Graduation.
2: Yeah,
0: I mean,
2: no,
0: literally.
2: I'm the oldest of 11, and we didn't have the luxury of doing any of that. We had a little family gathering, but there was no money exchange.
0: It's a grift. I'm telling you, this whole thing is just a scam. It is just a way for people to get stuff. You might as well just open up a GoFundMe for breathing.
1: Yeah. It's kind of like the tip culture, you know, where you have to tip everyone for everything.
0: Yeah, I understand servers and things like that.
1: Yeah,
0: I get that. But
1: yes.
0: Not everybody all the time for everything. And the worst is when they flip that little screen around. And it's like somebody who's, you know,
3: now we've gone off topic.
1: I know. That, it irks me so much because they go, oh, and here's just a little question for you. I'm like, this isn't a little question. This is you wanting me to give you money because you made a coffee for me. What?
4: They're grumpy guys.
2: I get it. I grumpy guys. Have a good day.
1: See you, girl.
0: Thank you.
1: Later. Bye-bye.
0: By the way, I do tip my baristas. You know, you make me a coffee,
1: too.
0: You're going to get a tip.
3: Getting it off their chest.
0: And I always pick the middle one. Because you go too high, and then you're showing off. You go too low, and
3: shut
0: then they judge you.
1: No way.
0: It's Big D and Bubba in the morning on 103.1 The Wolf.

0: Long Island Country 1031, The Wolf with Big D and Bubba.
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1: Hey, what's up? Good morning.
2: Hey. So I heard you guys talking about graduation gifts and everything.
0: Mm-hmm.
2: And how you guys don't agree with them because we did what we were supposed to.
1: Yeah, that's right. That is right.
2: When I graduated in 2025, I got $416, and I was perfectly okay with that.
0: Of course you were. You were the recipient of almost $500.
1: Yeah, I'd be okay with that, too.
2: Well, I mean, if you got that money, would you be okay with it?
1: Yeah, that's what I just said. Yeah.
2: Exactly.
0: But do you deserve that money?
1: We're not giving... Listen, you graduated. We got it. If we didn't give you $20 or something, that's fine. But like almost $500 because you just...
0: You did your thing. You actually survived high school. Maybe that's how we look at it.
1: Yeah, I guess.
0: The schools are crazy now. I mean, you know.
2: But how many times could we have dropped out every day? And how many times did we complain about going to school?
1: Yeah.
2: But for us to make it...
3: How many times did your parents have to get up and go to a job they didn't want to put food on your table and clothes on your back?
0: How many times?
3: And to pay for those extracurricular activities. Hey, why weren't you giving them
0: $500? That's what I was going to say. Why have you not paid your parents back for changing your diapers?
4: You should run away right now.
2: I pay my dad back. I buy my dad breakfast every morning.
0: No, that's not bad.
1: Okay,
3: that's
1: right.
3: Cute.
0: You know,
1: you could have lied. I don't know.
3: Yay.
1: Well, all right. Well, listen. Yeah, we've stated our points. So we'll stay on this side. You stay on that side.
2: All right.
1: We'll see you later.
2: All right. See ya.
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8: Long Island weather.
9: Improvement will be slow. Considerably cloudy. 1 to 2 showers around today, 60 to 65. Becoming clear tonight, 45 to 50. Sun, followed by clouds Saturday in the low 70s. Partly cloudy, maybe a shower Sunday, 75 to 80. Sun and clouds, chance of a shower Monday, 75 to 80. Hazy and warm Tuesday, 80 to 85, but cooler at the shore. In the Weather Center, our meteorologist, Pat Begin.
10: 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All right, so more chances for you to get qualified. 3 chances weekdays, 8, noon, and 5 for Morgan Wallen and Ella Langley in Philly. This is also somebody's going to get a $50 gas card, Shell gas card, courtesy of Big Loud. May need that Monday if you have to. Got to drive into the city. Oh, geez. 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We give you those code words, and then you text it into a 631-955-1031. Not a bad looking day. 63 today. Beautiful weekend, though. 70s tomorrow. 80s by Sunday here at the Wolf.
11: Very heavy on the LIE, westbound heading into Route 110 because of emergency construction going on there, taking out a couple of lanes, some eastbound delays in the area too. Then it's heavy both ways from Glen Cove Road to the Queens Line. The northern state slow, westbound heading into the Seaford Oyster Bay, delays both ways at the Queens Line. The southern state slow both ways between the Seaford Oyster Bay and Eagle Avenue. Very limited service on the Long Island Railroad heading into Penn Station this morning. Most trains are going to Grand Central or being canceled.

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1: Hey, this part of the show is brought to you by NHTSA. You know, when you're in your car and your phone lights up, maybe you get a notification or whatever, and you turn, you look. As soon as you look at that phone, man, and not the road, you're driving distracted.
0: What is it like? It takes 1 second to go a couple hundred yards or something crazy like that? It's nuts. That split second can change everything. Reaction time, safety, yours, someone else's. So if you get pulled over, that ticket's a reminder of your mistake. Put the phone away or pay. And again, this part of the show is brought to you by NHTSA.

0: Lauren says, if you give someone uranium, does it then become theiranium? That's great.
1: Nicole says,
0: how are you, Lauren?
1: I might be. Nicole says, I can't find a precise definition for the word ambiguous. Everything I read is unclear, inexact, and open to many interpretations.
0: Pretty great. Justin said, just once, I want the opportunity to dramatically swipe everything off a table to make room for a giant map so I can explain the plan.
1: Yes, yes, yes. And Ryan tweets, considering having my ashes, once I pass, stored in a glass urn, remains to be seen.
0: Remains to be. Get a good tweet. Tag us. We'll see it. At Big D and Bubba.
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1: All right, let's go. 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Cross your fingers and your toes, and good luck. Another one coming up at noon with Robbie on the Wolf.

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1: Hey, this part of the show is brought to you by NHTSA. You know, when you're in your car and your phone lights up, maybe you get a notification or whatever, and you turn, you look. As soon as you look at that phone, man, and not the road, you're driving distracted.
0: What is it like? It takes 1 second to go a couple hundred yards or something crazy like that? It's nuts. That split second can change everything. Reaction time, safety, yours, someone else's. So if you get pulled over, that ticket's a reminder of your mistake. Put the phone away or pay. And again, this part of the show is brought to you by NHTSA.

0: Tweet, tweet. Tweet,
1: tweet.
2: Lauren says, if you give someone uranium, does it then become theiranium? That's great.
3: Nicole says,
2: but are you Lauren?
3: I might be. Nicole says, I can't find a precise definition for the word ambiguous. Everything I read is unclear, inexact, and open to many interpretations.
2: Pretty great. Justin said, just once, I want the opportunity to dramatically swipe everything off a table to make room for a giant map so I can explain the plan.
3: Yes, yes, yes. And Ryan tweets, considering having my ashes, once I pass, stored in a glass urn. Remains to be seen.
2: Remains to be. Get a good tweet. Tag us. We'll see it. At Big D and Bubba.

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12: Long Island weather.
13: Improvement will be slow. Considerably cloudy. One or two showers around today. 60 to 65. Becoming clear tonight. 45 to 50. Sun followed by clouds Saturday in the low 70s. Partly cloudy, maybe a shower Sunday, 75 to 80. Sun and clouds, chance of a shower Monday, 75 to 80. Hazy and warm Tuesday, 80 to 85, but cooler at the shore. In the Weather Center, our meteorologist, Pat Began.
14: Very slow on the Long Island Expressway, westbound heading into Route 110 with a couple of lanes closed till further notice for repairs of a sinkhole. Then it's slow westbound from Glen Cove Road to the Queens Line. The Northern State slow westbound from the Sex Coast to Route 110. Delays both ways at the Queens Line. The Southern State heavy westbound from Route 109 out through Eagle Avenue. The Long Island Railroad still has limited service into Penn Station.
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1: What you got, Carson?
2: Do you guys use the Yuka app?
1: Nope.
2: Okay.
3: What is it?
2: It's... You scan, you can scan food, you can scan personal healthcare items.
3: How do you spell it,
2: first of all? Y-U-K-A. And what it does is it gives you ingredients, nutritional value, additives, and it rates it on a scale of 0 to 100.
1: Oh, I've seen that.
2: Yeah, and so the thing is, a lot of people use it for food. You can use it, let's say you're trying to eat healthy, but you're still, you want pretzels. You can go scan the various pretzels, and it'll tell you the differences in nutritional values just based on a score. Like, oh, this one's 40 out of 100. It's all right. This one's 52. Mm. Oh, this one is 75 because it's got more fiber in it. But you can also use it for things like makeup or lotions. And because people are trying to save money, and we've all been brainwashed into the more that we pay for those kind of cosmetic items, whether it's shampoo, that we all think it's better, right? But if you go and you use this app, you'll find that some of the stuff you're finding at the dollar store is actually really good, or something that maybe you're getting at the drugstore you feel like is a bargain, but it's on brand or on par with some of those things that cost three times as much. So it's a really good way to save that money and do your comparisons.
3: I was going to say, I love that you've bought into this, because you're helping not just us, but everybody.
2: Mm-hmm. Yeah, speaking as somebody who is currently with a face full of her dollar store products.
1: Oh, really?
4: Yeah, how's that working out? You like?
2: Honestly,
4: can you tell?
2: I feel like it's better.
3: I was going to say, your makeup looks great today.
2: Thank you. Like, their lip liner, y'all, it's $1.25, and I've never had something stay on this long.
4: That's just all DG stuff, Dollar General stuff?
2: It's actually Dollar Tree. It's okay. Even cheaper. But I use their serums. I can't stop touching my face at end. I'm like, oh my gosh, it's like glass. Look at the reflection. It's so hydrated. But honestly, I've been using this app to try to gauge what the ingredients are. And it's really easy to be able to just go wherever it is that you're shopping, that you can scan and figure out what's going to work for you, and also hopefully save you some money, because you realize some of the cheaper stuff is just as good.
3: All right, and the app is Yuka. Y-U-K-A, and it's available for Droid and
2: Apple.
3: And
2: it's free. Yep, so you just scan, it gives you a breakdown.
5: 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It's finally Friday with Big D and Bubba.
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2: Good morning, gentlemen. How are you?
1: Oh, can't complain. What's happening, brother?
2: I got you a joke, if you can handle a good joke this morning.
0: We need a good one.
1: Yeah.
0: Not just a mediocre one.
2: What did the judge say when the lawyer farted in the courtroom?
1: What?
2: Odor in the court. Odor. Odor in the court.
0: Man.
1: Yeah. All right. Well...
0: Hey, I mean, he's not wrong,
1: yeah.
0: And it is kind of cute.
2: Let's
0: and if I'm oh yeah, man, if I'm man. 6 years old, I'm telling that one today.
1: Yeah, yeah. We'll see you, man.
2: Have a good one.
3: Hit it. It's Friday. We're all in a great mood. The weekend's almost here.
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1: Hey, Brian Smith is joining us. He's with ADI. It's an audio description initiative, fancy name. Hey, Brian, good morning to you, brother. Thanks for coming on.
2: Oh, absolutely. Thanks for having me. Appreciate you guys taking the time to talk to us.
0: Is this the thing that we were talking about the other day?
1: So what they're doing is, for the first time, for the Morgan Wallen show this weekend, where's it at? It's at the University of
2: Gainesville, Florida.
1: In Gainesville.
2: University of Florida.
1: And so what you guys are doing is, for those who are blind or low vision communities, they call it, tell us what you're doing exactly.
2: Yeah, so we're providing audio description services, and what that means exactly is that we're filling in all of the non-audio content of the concert for the fan of Morgan Wallen. So anything such as costume changes, fan interaction, what's being displayed on the video wall, light changes that might signify something, anything that's going on that you would need your eyes to see, there'll be somebody back in the sound booth, probably somewhere in the stadium, and describing that to a person who will be wearing an earpiece, and they'll be getting all that missing information. This way people can laugh together and clap together and cheer together and all the same things. We want the fan experience to be exactly the same for the low vision blind community as it is somebody that is sighted and gets all that information through visual cues.
0: I think this is brilliant because, like, Morgan always does a walkout, and it's always a surprise. Who's he going to walk out with tonight?
1: Yeah.
0: And, you know, the crowd goes crazy when they see the person with Morgan as they're coming out of the tunnel.
2: Sure.
0: But in this case, now the person who doesn't have sight is going to know Morgan Wallen is walking out with Mel Gibson or whomever he picks for that night.
1: Yeah. So this is the first time. Are you guys going to try and do this for more Morgan Wallen shows or just shows in general, concerts?
2: You know, that would be up to him and his team. We would love to go to every show with him.
1: I bet.
0: Me too.
1: I thought it was really cool. He was all in on it, man.
2: Yeah, so the cool thing is that, you know, we've done it for some smaller concerts in the past. We started it doing ballets and theater. We're starting to move into sports. So as the technology catches up, we're able to do it at more live events. And the whole goal of the audio description initiative is that this becomes so so accepted and expected by the low vision blind community that more and more, if you're not doing it, you're the outlier.
1: Right.
2: You know what I mean? So what we're really hoping that doing something on this level with Morgan Wallen at the University of Florida, one of the biggest stadiums here in the state of Florida and on a scale of this size, with the press picking it up, we're hoping that it brings more attention to it, that other acts and other promoters are going, hey, we need to have this because we have people that are wanting to come that maybe don't come.
1: Yep. Yeah.
2: Or maybe it's not as good of experience, like my wife does everything with me. And she said, she's like, it's a great time, but sometimes she's waiting for me to lean over. What just happened?
1: Yeah, right.
0: Yeah, I think this is great. This is literally just like sighted people watching Netflix with the subtitles on.
1: Yeah,
0: and it's the exact it's the exact thing. I think this is genius. I think it's brilliant. And I love, Brian, that you guys are spearheading this.
1: If you want to get more information, you can go to weareadi.org. Weareadi.org. You can help them out, contact them. You can donate if you want to help out as well. Brian, enjoy the show, and thanks for coming on, and make sure you get a t-shirt.
2: Absolutely. We appreciate you guys having us on.
1: See you, Brian.
2: Guys.
1: See you. Bye-bye.
2: All right, bye now.
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0: My Facebook feed right now is full of people posting pictures of like their graduates and that kind of stuff.
1: Yeah.
0: And it's so weird. Like, it's really weird seeing pictures of my friends' kids, you know, in their senior photos because they look like them.
1: Yeah, it's
0: back in the day.
1: Yeah, you get confused. You're like, because you remember them like
0: them the way that their kid looks right now. It's really strange, man.
1: That's weird. Yeah, I've been through this. But hey, you know, so that's good though. At least they look like them. You don't look like him, but you look like that other one.
0: Do
1: in
0: you
1: my
0: know
1: school.
0: Who the mother is?
1: Yeah.
0: Yes, we do. It's pretty obvious.
2: The day's over. Let's get a little reckless.
3: I don't mind if I...
2: Kelly Ford's driving you home with the hottest country hits. The Wolf.
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11: Long Island weather.
12: Improvement will be slow. Considerably cloudy. 1 or 2 showers around today. 60 to 65. Becoming clear tonight. 45 to 50. Sun, followed by clouds Saturday in the low 70s. Partly cloudy, maybe a shower Sunday, 75 to 80. Sun and clouds, chance of a shower Monday, 75 to 80. Hazy and warm Tuesday, 80 to 85, but cooler at the shore. In the Weather Center, our meteorologist, Pat Begana.
13: Still got big-time delays on the LIE. Westbound heading into Route 110 with emergency repairs. Still closing lanes there till further notice because of a large sinkhole. Very heavy eastbound heading into the area, too. And it's stop and go both ways from Glen Cove Road through the Queens Line. The Northern State Slow westbound from the Sags Coast to the Seaford Oyster Bay. Westbound delays at the Meadowbrook. Heavy both ways at the Queens Line. The Southern State stop and go both ways between Route 110 and Eagle Avenue. The Long Island Railroad has very limited service into Penn Station. Most trains are being diverted to Grand Central.
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1: You know, I did last night is a good friend of our family, actually next-door neighbors. Their son graduated college, and he texted me, and I said, hey, I didn't send any money. I just said, hey, congrats. I sent him a text on graduation and all that. And he said, you know, he goes, I would love to come over and take like a cooking lesson. I go, well, come on over, man. I go, what do you want to work on? He goes, I love your smash burgers, and I don't know how to do a good steak, but I got a cast iron skillet for graduation. I go, let's go. So I taught him how to season his a cast iron skillet, and then used my cast iron skillet and just kind of walked through, you know, how I do a steak and how to do smash burgers. And we just had a great time. It was him and our oldest son as well. He needs to learn how to do it as well. And so it's kind of a neat, if you don't want to do like cash money, teach a skill.
2: That's
1: to,
2: actually
1: to a kid.
2: That's a really great idea.
1: We had a blast. And you know, he's like into it, and so it's, you know, he's like asking really good questions, and he's like, "Hey, I heard about this." I'm like, "That's stupid. Don't do that." And hey, you should maybe try that. And
3: what about doing the coffee thing? Like people marinate their steaks in coffee. Have you seen that?
1: No.
3: Dark roast coffee, and you do it for like overnight, and then it's supposed to be great.
1: Really?
3: I don't know. I was asking you. I saw a video on it, and I'm like, oh, that sounds interesting.
1: Sounds like your burnt butter lady. Which, by the way, she came up in conversation last night.
3: Yeah. Oh, did she?
1: Yeah, because I was talking about, hey, yeah, when you're going to add garlic, but make it the last thing you do. As soon as you start to smell it in the pan, it's done. Don't keep going. You'll burn it. Just like butter, you'll burn butter, but...
3: I would
2: brown
3: be worried that
2: brown butter's awesome.
3: I would be worried that she would hear it, but she pretty much checked out that day.
1: Dude, I will never forget that. This is a girl that Bubba dated, and she was like, "Yeah, are you doing about burnt butter?" And Bubba asked me because I cook a lot. I'm like, "No, burnt butter is bad. It's bitter. It's gone past where it needs to be." And we talk about it on the air the next day, and it was the only time her and her son listened to the show.
3: The first time she listened.
1: Ever. What are the chances of that? Like, turns the radio on, and it's me, like, trashing her.
3: That was God saying, you know what?
1: That was God.
3: You don't need this one. And he was talking to her.
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Hey, don't forget, tomorrow, Robbie is going to be at the Duck Stadium for their 2026 Anthem Idol, selecting the next local stars to sing the national anthem before this summer's Ducks games. 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

0: 103.1 The Wolf, Friday on the island. All right, pretty nice day today, 63 or so, 70 tomorrow, 82 by Sunday. Butte, love it. Thanks for letting us hang with you as you're headed to work on a Friday on The Wolf.
1: So, Kelly's got a box. You want to peek inside? Of course you do. Guess what's in Kelly's box and win concert tickets, merch, maybe even a little something wild. 103.1 The Wolf.
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11: Improvement will be slow. Considerably cloudy. 1 or 2 showers around today, 60 to 65. Becoming clear tonight, 45 to 50. Sun, followed by clouds Saturday in the low 70s. Partly cloudy, maybe a shower Sunday, 75 to 80. Sun and clouds, chance of a shower Monday, 75 to 80. Hazy and warm Tuesday, 80 to 85, but cooler at the shore. In the Weather Center, our meteorologist, Pat Begin.

Coming up at noon, Robbie has another code word. This is one step closer to getting you to Philly to see Morgan Wallen and Ella Langley. That's all courtesy of Big Loud.

0: It's flirty. It's fun. 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

301 The Wolf Friday. Good morning to you. By the way, this weekend, it's a show us your Stella weekend. Just text Stella all weekend long to win tickets to see Stella Lefty, the Mercury Lounge in the city, and soundcheck, meet and greet with her as well. That's coming up on the 19th. So all this weekend, your chance to win.

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2: 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I'm Dr. Keith Solomon, D.C. from the Long Island Disc Decompression Center. 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VAX-D is so successful, it's been seen on ABC, CBS, and NBC News. 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

0: Robbie's coming up to get you into your work day. 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Get outside a little bit. Get some sun. 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

0: Good morning. Hi, hello, how are you? Welcome to the weekend. Finally, Friday festivities start right now.
1: Excellent!
0: Robbie Bridges plugged in and rolling with Chase Matthew at 103.1 to Wolf. Let's go.

0: It's talking 321 and 1031 to Wolf, Long Island's country. Friday morning, and Robbie Bridges cooking with a lot to do today. Pair of passes next 10 minutes. Nate Smith, Josh Ross at the Seaport Rooftop Pier 17. Last pair of passes. Plus, we will pick someone who won this week for the grand prize upgrade. A little sound check party. Give them a call. Also going to give away another $50 Shell gas card and the next keyword to see Morgan Wallen with Ella Langley in Philadelphia this summer. That's coming up right after 12 noon. Taking requests, shout outs for today's 90s and more. We got a busy one. Come on.
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0: Josh Ross and Nate Smith at Pier 17 on May 28th. You're qualified for a VIP soundcheck party, too.
1: Okay.
0: Yeah, what's your name? Where are you from?
1: I'm Kathy. I'm from Iceland Terrace.
0: All right, Kathy, have a great time. Hang on the line. We'll get the rest of your info. I will pull that VIP soundcheck party upgrade coming up about 11:20 or so on the Wolf. Wouldn't

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1: Hi.
0: You're a winner on The Wolf.
1: Thank you.
0: You're going to go see

Pat Pagano's is weather tomorrow. Perfect, sunny, breezy, 73. Sunny, but much warmer, 85 on Sunday. A little cooler at the water. 103.1 Wolf and Brunette. Here's Tucker Whitmore. Oh, no.

0: We just gave away some passes to Pier 17. Check out Nate Smith and Josh Ross. That guy, Cole Wetzel, he's singing there with Jesse Murph. He's going to be at Pier 17. We'll have more passes coming up, plus a VIP soundcheck for the Nate Smith Show with Josh Ross. I'm going to give those away next 30 minutes here. Taking requests for today's 90s and more at noon. We will throw it back 90s and 2K Country. Ain't no 90s at noon like the Finally Friday versions. If you got a song suggestion, I'd love to get it on the playlist.
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0: Nate Smith, Josh Ross, VIP party upgrade. Next 20 minutes, 103.1 New Wolf in New Country right now from Dancing. It's me and a beer.
1: Prettiest girl I've ever seen. Look at her, man, look at me.

0: Our buddy Jason Aldean, Girl Like You, 103.1 Now Wolf, Long Island's Country, and I am Robbie Bridges. We're going to talk to Christina Ohanian. The other day she won tickets on Tuesday. She won tickets to see Nate Smith, Josh Ross, Pier 17 coming up May 28th, end of the month at the Seaport. I want to get her upgraded to VIP soundcheck party passes, so a little pre-show experience. Let's get her on the phone. Do we have her on the phone? All right, here we go.
1: Hello?
0: Hi there. Is this Christina?
1: Yes, speaking.
0: Hey, it's Robbie from 103.1 Now Wolf. How are you?
1: Good, how are you?
0: I'm good. I'm calling because I'm going to upgrade you with the VIP soundcheck party for Josh Ross and Nate Smith.
1: That's amazing!
0: I think you knew why I was calling. You were just waiting for me to say it.
1: I saw the number. I stored you because I'm like, I don't understand why I search my my text messages all the time to find you, to text you like keywords all day. So you're pinned on my thing. My husband's like, what is this? I'm like, 103.1 The Wolf. I trust him a lot.
0: Yeah, who is this in your phone? It's the radio station, honey. Relax.
1: 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Don't worry.
0: Well, I hope you have a great time. You got tickets to the show already, and you're going to check out the sound check. Yes, you'll get to see him, come out, and you get to say hi and all that good stuff. So there you go.
1: Oh, I'm so excited.
0: I'm excited for you. 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

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It's Robbie Bridges, 103.1. Now, Wolf, tomorrow, Anthem Idol at Duck Stadium. I am looking forward to being one of the judges. 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

Boy, it's going to be one of the best summers at Forest Hill Stadium in Queens in a long time. And these guys be headlining in July. Zach Brown Band do a little chicken fried, cold beer on a Friday night. 103.1 to Wolf.

0: Ella Langley, Be Her. I imagine she will do it live in Philadelphia when she is special guest on Still the Problem Tour, headlined by Morgan Wallen, August 1st in Philly, rocking the Cradle of Liberty. How about that for America's 250th birthday? And you want to be there, one of the hottest shows on the planet, 103.1 to Wolf, hooks you up. We're going to do another keyword to get you there coming up about 12 noon. 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So the 12 noon keyword to get you to Morgan and Ella in Philly. Coming up, plus, just for playing, our friends at Big Loud, that's Morgan's record label, and Shell, got a $50 gas card for you. 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That could be you, too. 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

90s and more, dude. We are throwing it back at 103.1 to Wolf 90s early 2K country hits. And I had a text from Beth the other day. I didn't get to this, so I'm going to do it today. John Michael Montgomery on the Wolf.

Wolf Night Show, 10 o'clock tonight. Wolf World premiere of new Brad Paisley music. 10 o'clock, your chance to vote on it, too, with Blitz, so don't miss out. Meanwhile, big old hit from Brad. Let's go back to 2004. Little Mud on the Tires, 103.1 to Wolf. I've

0: Brad doing a little mud in the tires. 103.1, now Wolf, Long Island's country, the 90s and more at noon. And world premiere, Brad Paisley music on the Wolf. 10 o'clock tonight, love it or leave it, your chance to vote, the Wolf Night Show. First new music from Brad since 2019. Yeah, Robbie Bridges getting you to see Morgan Wallen. Still a problem tour coming to Philadelphia August 1st. And that night, special guest Ella Langley. By the way, the two of them are rumored to maybe be a thing. That's what Kelly says. I don't know. Well, you want to be there. Let's get you qualified right now. Text me artist. Artist is the keyword. 631-955-1031. Text artist. That gets you into running to head to Philadelphia with tickets, travel, hotel on us. 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
4: 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When you're hurt at work, they've got your back.

Brady is in for Kelly Ford, who's off today, and he's got more tickets to see this guy, Shaboozy, October 10th at Radio City Music Hall. That's right after 4. This is a bar song. It's Tipsy on the Wolf.

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0: 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Here he is. Wish you well.

0: 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Friday, Robbie Bridges. 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That date of Still the Problem Tour is August 1st with Ella Langley, his special guest. Still a couple of minutes here to text artist 631-955-1031. 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

It's a show. It's your Stella weekend all weekend long. 103.1 No Wolf. 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

Nashville, two parts New York attitude, and shake it till it howls. You just made The Wolf. 103.1, Long Island's country. Warning, may cause spontaneous line dancing in the break room.

0: Our buddy Corey Kent, this heart, 103.1 The Wolf, Long Island's country station. I am Robbie Bridges. Crazy travel week. So luckily, at least two of the lanes in the LIE open after that sinkhole developed. Did you think to yourself, I thought sinkholes were only in, like, Florida swampy places? But that was wild, and some of those pictures of the sinkhole, just the thing needs a gift shop. Luckily, they're working on getting that repaired quickly. And we had those winds the other day. So many downed trees and power lines, even without a rainstorm this week. Then on top of it, of course, the LIRR strike, and at least there are some additional bus services available. But we'll just put a link up on the Facebook page here to the News 12 site. They have a link, all the different, you know, paths you can take depending on where you need to go in lieu of your train.
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Me, Robbie Bridges, going to be at Duck Stadium for Anthem Idol 2026. Come and belt out your best national anthem, Whitney Houston style, and maybe you'll be chosen to sing the national anthem by our panel of judges, including moi. Before every Ducks game this summer, as Trevor Bauer is setting new records, you could be too. All starts at 9 tomorrow. 103.1 the Wolf. Wow.

Subway Series, Mets versus Yankees, City Field tonight. Looks like you got perfect weather for the game. It should be cool in the 60s. Go Red Sox. But that's just me. It's where I grew up. Don't say anything. Here's Luke Combs, 103.1 to Wolf.

0: Jason Aldean, how far does a goodbye go on 103.1, the Wolf Long Island's country? New country right ahead of that from newcomer Stella Lefty, her song called Boston. She'll be doing it live at the Mercury Lounge. This Tuesday night, you want to go? 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

0: There's Soccer New American Idol champion Hannah Harper joining the next Carrie Underwood tour, although very early, but I guess the negotiations, the lawyers have been called, so we'll see if anything happens with that. There goes Carrie, and it's Jordan Davis. You're on the Wolf.
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0: Tate McRae with Morgan Wallen. What I Want, 103.1 to Wolf, Long Island's country on a Friday. Robbie Bridges with Brady coming in after 3. In for Kelly Ford, who's off for a few days. She's got a graduation in the family. And he's got your next keyword to see Morgan Wallen. Now, it's not Tate. It's Ella Langley, his special guest. Still the problem tour 2026. No New York date. The closest is going to be in Philadelphia, August 1st. He's doing two nights in August 1st. Ella Langley on stage. So we want to get you there. Not only great tickets, but travel and hotel on us. Next keyword to text to be in the running happens at 5. Brady will have it for you. Just listen to text it in, and you could automatically be in the running to win that trip, plus a $50 Shell gas card from Big Loud just for playing today.
1: Morning, Dan. 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

ACM's Academy of Country Music Awards happening this weekend at the MGM in Las Vegas, and this guy will be performing. Big hit, The Fall. Kojo, Cody Johnson, is on 103.1 The Wolf.

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5: 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The volume's not broken. We are. Why do

We're talking about the Subway Series tonight, Mets and Yankees. By the way, for the weekend, if the strike goes into effect tonight in the LIRR, the Mets organization have had extra buses to get you to the game, Pigeon City Field. 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

0: Big congratulations again to Christina from Kings Park. 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
1: Oh, I'm so excited.
0: 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What's in Kelly's Box 525 to get into the show from the Free Country Concert Connection 103.1 to Wolf.

If you will pardon my French, it would kind of be a holy crap moment if you get to go see Morgan Wallen with special guest Ella Langley. I mean, truly, people say once in a lifetime, truly a once in a lifetime concert event. 103.1 The Wolf gets you there, Philadelphia, for America's Birthday and a Cradle of Liberty. August the 1st is the show date. And you, I mean, the tickets are insane if you can find them, you know, the scalpers sell them like $3,000 online. We got tickets. We also will cover your travel and your hotel. Next keyword to get to Philadelphia coming. Brady in for Kelly. He will do it 5 p.m. So listen, and you also qualify for a daily $50 Shell gas card from our friends at Big Loud Huge. He's also got more tickets to Shaboozy at Radio City, October 3rd. Hang out.

0: with Ella Langley in Philly. 8 a.m. with that first code word of the week. Get you qualified for that trip. Enjoy your weekend. We're back with you Monday. Big D and Bubba on the Wolf.
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Look at that. We have made it to Friday. You know, just a few more hours of pretending to work when your boss walks by and you know, you're out of there. The Friday, right? Hi there. I'm Brady, covering for Kelly Ford once again. It is 103.1 The Wolf, and let's get it going with Lainey Wilson now.

some miles on it. So have you seen the weather forecast for this weekend? Oh, dude, picture perfect. For sure. Definitely shouldn't be spending it inside, binge watching Netflix. Not this weekend, no. Go to a park or something. And just watch Netflix on your phone there. It's 103.1 The Wolf. Chase Matthew on it.

So this afternoon we are I am hearing double of myself in my headphones. Let me take these off. Hold on a second. Okay. Anyway, we are kicking off the weekend by giving you so many free things this afternoon. We got tickets for Shaboozy next hour, and we have of course Morgan Wallen, Ella Langley tickets in the 5 and then 6 p.m. hour. Zach Top tickets as well. Yeah, we are hooking you up this afternoon, man. It is 103.1 The Wolf.

0: biggest stars in the world right there. It is 103.1 The Wolf. My name is Brady, and hello.
1: Some of my friend Rudy and Burger King.
0: Oh yeah,
1: what you been up to?
0: Just playing music, not eating Burger King.
1: But can I bring you some?
0: Yeah, you know what? The Impossible Whopper. I'll take that.
1: All right, you know what? I'm bringing one out the way.
0: All right. I'll Venmo you after you remind me like 3 or 4 times, and then even then, I might open my Venmo app in front of you and then still not do it.
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17: Sunrise Highway, busy but moving through the Oakdale Merge and through East Patchogue. On the LIE, eastbound merge and delays coming off Broad Hollow Road. And the Satco's Parkway, southbound side, just extra cars into Pioneer.
16: Strap in. This Wolf Country playlist rolls.

is the weekend. It's not going to be just me and a beer can. No. Me and four beer cans, five maybe. How about you? It is 103.1 The Wolf. What's going on? I'm Brady, filling in for Kelly Ford, and Blake is on.

so less than an hour from right now, we have tickets to go see this guy, actually. Shaboozy. He's going to be at Radio City on the 3rd of October, and you could be too. Got him for you a little after 4:30, all right? It is 103.1 The Wolf. Now.

0: My name is Brady, and hello. Hello. Oh, you're not there. Oh, no. Wait, try now. Hello.
1: Brady?
0: That would be me. Hi.
1: Oh, my God. I finally got in touch with you.
0: Do I owe you money? That's the only time I ever really hear that sentence.
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11: 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I'm Dr. Keith Solomon, D.C. from the Long Island Disc Decompression Center. 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This, in turn, forces nutrients into the disc and gives the spine the space it needs so that there is less irritation on the spinal nerves, which is causing the pain. VAX-D is so successful, it's been seen on ABC, CBS, and NBC News. 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
12: LIE eastbound, volume delays coming off of Satco's Parkway, going through Vets Highway and into Ronkonkoma. Sacramento Parkway southbound, jamming, coming off of the Northern State, going down to Pine Air Drive. No accident reported just yet. And on Sunrise westbound, volume delays heavy into Hospital Road and through the Oakdale Merge.
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0: mean, I'm usually pretty hungry after all the bars are closed, so what do you say we go back to my place and just...
1: eat bread and desserts and just get all fat and sassy.
0: Yeah, so I vote we do that on the dark side of the moon. What do you think? It's 103.1 The Wolf. I'm Brady.

Weather this weekend, I mean, just picture perfect. Going to be sunny and in the 80s all weekend. Perfect weekend to sneak into your neighbor's pool when they're not home. They don't have ring cameras in their backyard. It's 103.1 The Wolf, Ella Langley on...

0: No, next time Jordan Davis stops by the Wolf, I gotta ask him what his, like, beard growing advice is for an aspiring beard grower. I mean, phenomenal beard that man has. It is 103.1 The Wolf. My name is Brady, and hey, give me like, let's see, 10, 11, 12. Sorry, I can't do simple math without counting out loud. Give me like 12 minutes, and we will give away those Shaboozy tickets, all right? Radio City, October 3rd. You can be there. Don't miss
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14: Sunrise, volume delays westbound, getting into Hospital Road and in both directions through the Oakdale Merge. LIE eastbound side, very busy through Brentwood, Hoppock, and Ronkonkoma. And a little bit of a bunch up going into Nichols Road. On Sacramento Parkway southbound, you are on the brakes coming off the Northern State Parkway down to the Sacagawea Parkway change.

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0: 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Yep. That's Kelly Ford.
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0: Hi, the Wolf. Who's this?
1: This is Jody.
0: Jody.
1: Oh my God, I can't believe this.
0: Wait, what can you not believe?
1: Please tell me I'm caller 10. Please tell me.
0: What does your instinct tell you? What do you feel?
1: My instinct is that you're wasting a lot of time if this is caller 9.
0: Oh, okay. So you're on to what radio people are like and how they drag out things for suspense. I just didn't pick up for 2 seconds and tell you a number and hang up. So you're thinking, okay, this is good. The fact that I am staying
1: this
0: on the line
1: good.
0: For 30 seconds.
1: Like, they're still crossed though, I got to admit.
0: Okay. Well, your instincts are correct. You are caller 10.
1: Bless your heart.
0: That's
1: oh my God, I'm so excited. Thank you so much.
0: No problem. Yeah, Shaboozy, he's going to be at Radio City October 3rd, and so are you.
1: Oh, yes! Oh, I'm so excited. Thank you, guys.
0: No problem. Yo, hold on. We got to get some info, okay?
1: Sure. Thank you.

So we gave away the Shpoozy tickets. Next on the list, tickets to go see, of course, her and this next guy in Philly. Do that just after 5 o'clock on 103.1 The Wolf.

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1: I'ma need some whiskey glasses.
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14: Sunrise, volume delays westbound, getting into Hospital Road and in both directions through the Oakdale Merge. LIE eastbound side, very busy through Brentwood, Hoppock, and Ronkonkoma. And a little bit of a bunch up going into Nichols Road. On Sacramento Parkway southbound, you are on the brakes coming off the Northern State Parkway down to the Satco's Parkway changeover.
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to see that song perform live. Elle Langley, she's going to be on tour with Morgan Wallen, and we have tickets for the Philly show happening on August 1st. I mean, this is no doubt going to be one of, if not the biggest show of the year. We want you to experience it, and, well, we also want you to post videos of the show on your Instagram to make all your followers jealous. That's always very important, too. All you have to do is text the word HOTEL to 631-955-1031, all right? HOTEL. You know, the places we all steal towels and little bottles of shampoo from? Okay, well, I do at least. But yeah, text the word HOTEL to 631-955-1031 and let's get you to Philly, all right? Look, it is 1031.

0: Hey, Stella Lefty, she's going to be at Mercury Lounge next week. And weekend, we're giving away tickets. Just be on the lookout for that this weekend as you listen to The Wolf. My name is Brady, filling in for Kelly Ford today, and hello.
1: Hi, Brady.
0: Yo, Rebecca, you're just leaving what?
1: A Home Depot to pick up the new desk chair that I got, because the one that I have is crap.
0: Wow, full-on adulting.
1: Yeah, it's like a nice, like, ergonomic desk chair.
0: Dude, so adult. Well, so adult right now. But watch, one day you're going to be sitting at that desk, and then you're just going to slide down into the chair and start doing a crab walk.
1: Oh, hands down.
0: You're going to be on a Zoom meeting and then all of a sudden disappear and they'll be like, where'd Rebecca go? Ugh, she bought this new chair with wheels on it, so she's probably walking around like a crab right now. Rebecca, come back.
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9: Sunrise east and westbound, you're on the brakes through the Oakdale merge. Set goes Parkway southbound, heavy merge and delays coming off the LIE. LIE east and westbound, busy but moving between Set goes Parkway and Vets Highway. Eastbound delays follow you out into Ronkonkoma.

playing Vincent Mason killed it last night at Irving Plaza, which I sadly could not go to the show. But if you were there, you know, tag us in your videos on Instagram, Wolf Long Island. All right, make me feel the FOMO. 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

0: My name is Brady, filling in for Kelly Ford. And, yeah, who's this?
1: Hello, this is Colleen.
2: Hi, Colleen.
1: How are you today?
2: I'm casual. How are you?
1: I'm just Jim Dandy.
2: You're just Dandy?
1: Yes.
2: Well, gee willikers, how swell is that?
1: Super swell.
2: Super swell. Hey.
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0: Hey, Jason Aldean on 103.1 The Wolf. My name is Brady, filling in for Kelly Ford. Yeah, we made it to the weekend, finally. Hopefully you're out of work already. And hopefully you were able to sneak out of there before your boss saw you and said those four terrible words. Hey, before you leave, nope, I might still be here physically, mentally. I left 5 hours ago, so whatever it is, no can do, boss.
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12: Sunrise east and westbound. You're on the brakes through the Oakdale merge. Set goes Parkway southbound. Heavy merge and delays coming off the LIE. LIE east and westbound. Busy but moving between Set goes Parkway and Vets Highway. Eastbound delays follow you out into Ronkonkoma.
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Boozy, Morgan Wallen, and how about some Zach Top tickets now? Going to be at Jones Beach on the 13th of August. Got your tickets for you right around 6:30, all right? On the

0: Hello, the wolf, who's this?
1: Giovanni Gallerini.
2: Giovanni Gallerini. I am going to go out on a limb and say you are Italian.
1: Yeah, no, right. I'm actually only half Italian, but yeah, the name really takes it over.
2: But I like that you're honest about that you're only half Italian. Because, like, I've noticed people who are even just a little bit Italian, they cling to that. If they're only 20% Italian, they're like, no, I am Italian. I am an Italian queen.
1: Yeah, right, exactly. 100% right.
2: It's like your last name is Bonkowski. Calm down.
1: So true.

0: All right. Get you these Zach Top tickets. It's going to be at Jones Beach on August 13th. And if you want to be there too, keep this simple, all right? All you have to be is caller 10, all right? 631-955-1031. Caller 10, get these Zach Top tickets. Good luck.
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7: Sunrise westbound, you're jamming through Hospital Road, and you've got heavy congestion both sides through the Oakdale Merge. Satco's Parkway southbound, crawling, coming off of the LIE, going down to Pioneer Drive. No crash reported on the LIE, just some merging delays in the Motor Parkway and coming off Vets Highway.

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1: Hello?
2: Oh, hi. Who's this?
1: Lois.
2: Lois. Or around here, better known by your nickname. Caller 10.
1: Yay!
2: Zach, what's top up? Tickets. You got them.
1: Oh, great.
2: Yeah, we'll see you at Jones Beach on August 13th, all right?
1: All right.
2: You know, it's the weekend. You just won concert tickets. Let's hear a big old howl from Lois.
1: Woo!

So the ACMs, of course, are on Sunday. Morgan Wallen up for 7 nominations, man. Crazy. Probably win most, if not all of them, though, right? Which, if he does, what is he going to do with 7 trophies? What would you do? I guess I would make good doorstops, but that's about it. I don't know. If I were Morgan Wallen and I ended up winning all 7 awards, I would probably keep one of the trophies and then just ask if I could trade in the others for, like, a Taco Bell gift card or something. Let me celebrate with a Crunchwrap Supreme. It's the Wolf. Oh, no.

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tell you, the weather this weekend just gonna be perfect. I mean, sunny in the 80s all weekend. Oh, love it. Definitely gonna be spending time outside. Hopefully I don't fall asleep outside though, because I don't want to wake up looking like Mr. Krabs from SpongeBob. Don't need to be that red.

0: All right, my name is Brady, and you know what? It is my time to go live that song. Bring on the Aperol Spritzes, followed by greasy home fries after. Oh, getting all flustered just thinking about it. Love for home fries. Mm. But yo, hope you have a great weekend. Enjoy the weather, and you know what? I'll be back on Monday, covering for Kelly Ford once again. So, we'll talk then. Blitz and your Night Wolf. He's taking over next.
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7: Sunrise westbound, you're jamming through Hospital Road, and you've got heavy congestion both sides through the Oakdale Merge. Satco's Parkway southbound, crawling, coming off of the LIE, going down to Pioneer Drive. No crash reported on the LIE, just some merging delays into Motor Parkway and coming off Vets Highway.
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Bubba in the morning. 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

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Best part of the week, driving home from work on a Friday night. Get home, change real quick, and head straight out to the bars. Going to be letting you know about all the big contests that we are running next week, so definitely keep an ear out for that. Getting your night started, another country song about driving a truck that is not a Dodge Ram. Yeah, still waiting on that one. Bailey Zimmerman, Chevy Silverado on The Wolf.

think this every time my DoorDash driver is more than, I don't know, 30 seconds later than the app says they're going to get there. And listen, I know there could be traffic, but I am a very hungry man. Jacob Hackworth, what took you so long on The Wolf?

0: Some Jordan Davis on 103.1 The Wolf. You are free. Country Concert Connection. Gonna need you to clear your calendar for the last week of May, because Kelly Ford, she's got some tickets next week, and the concert's coming up pretty soon. Nate Smith playing Pier 17 May 28th. Now, Kelly is gonna make you work for the tickets a little bit. She's playing Country Trivia and the prize all next week. She's sending you to go see Nate Smith for free. So make sure you tune in. Kelly starts quizzing you every day at 3:55. 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
8: Looking ahead at what's on the schedule for overnight road work tonight, Route 25 will lane out in both directions at Dix Hills Road. Route 25A, you have it on both sides going into Greenlawn Road and the Northern State Parkway. Eastbound, two lanes out, exits 36 through exit 40. Sunrise westbound, three lanes blocked, Robert Moses Causeway into Babylon Northport Expressway.
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To all those teachers who used to write insubordinate on my report cards, yeah, I think it might have been a you thing, because when this guy's talking, I have zero problem following directions. Zach John King, get to drinking on The Wolf.

miles on it. There is no question about how much this guy loves his wife. Think like 80% of his songs are about her. She even sings on a couple of them, too. He just dropped this one about her a couple of weeks ago. Kane Brown, his song, Woman on the Wolf.

Morgan Wallen and Ella Langley playing at the perfect time here on 103.1 The Wolf. We're trying to send you to Philadelphia to go see them both live and in person. 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